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1: 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I hope that you have someone like that in your life.

0: keeping you company all night long. I got a note from Kate who said, you gave me peace at my first job when I was just 15. I remember making pizza and cleaning while listening to you. Kate, do you know how many pizza parlors over the years I've befriended? Because they play my show in the pizza parlor, and then I go in looking for free pizza. We used to have a bakery down the street from the radio station back in the 80s. Brenner Brothers Better Baked Bagels and Bread, or Brenner Brothers for short. I got to know the Brenner Brothers, who were actually cousins. Their dads were brothers, and they had inherited the business. Best bagels, best slice of pizza, best sandwiches. Oh my gosh. I loved the Brenner Brothers. Mostly, I loved their bagels. If you are working tonight, if you are, I don't know, baking pizza someplace, send me a slice. Lots of black olives, okay? We'll be back. 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

0: If you are lonely or if your heart is hurting tonight, if you are feeling like nobody cares and you are in a very dark place, please know that I am here for you. I know it's not the same, but I'm here every night with songs to encourage you, hopefully with words that will sink in. You know, people write to me all the time and say, I heard my mom say it, I heard my dad say it, or I heard my sister say it. They told me that I needed to get out of this abusive relationship, or they told me that it would be a good idea to further my education, or they told me that they loved me unconditionally, or they told me that God loved me unconditionally. But I heard you say that one night, and it resonated in my heart. I just got a letter like that from a girl named Shelley. She said, my sister had been trying to tell me for years that I deserved to be loved unconditionally, and the way my boyfriend treated me was not okay. Every time he would betray me, every time he would cheat, I would believe him when he would apologize. She went on to say, it wasn't until I heard you speaking one night and you said you deserved to be treated with dignity and respect. When you said that, it resonated with me. And Shelley said she got away from the abusive boyfriend of over 12 years. And today, she is in love with a man that she's engaged to who treats her like a queen. We'll be back. 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On Wish 99.7.
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1: Did I win that $1,000? 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
5: Lots of clouds around today, and that's going to keep the temperatures down a bit. We'll only make mid-60s this afternoon. Could be a stray sprinkle. Most areas are not going to see any rain. We'll see some patchy fog overnight tonight, then clouds, a touch of sun tomorrow, and a high of 73. I'm meteorologist Scott Harbaugh in Severe Weather Center 11 for Wish 99.7.

Pittsburgh's Wish 99.7. It's Jordan Klein in the morning. It is 529. Yeah, we play the most music for your workday, and we love kicking off your workday with a commercial-free hour at 8 o'clock. Right now it's The Police on Wish.

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It's Jordan Klein in the morning, 5:37. And I will have the three things that you need to know as you head out the door this morning, right after Kelly Clarkson, Stronger on Wish 99.7. Good morning.

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4: Oh, it's going to be great. Hi, it's Jordan Klein in the morning. It is 5:41, and welcome to Monday. It is September 28th, and here are the three things you need to know. As you head out the door this morning, the Pirates closed the season with a 4-2 win over Detroit and their first winning record since 2018. The Bucs improved by 11 wins from last year. The Steelers' offense finally came alive in a 30-27 win over Cincinnati. Aaron Rodgers threw for nearly 300 yards and 3 touchdowns, while Jaylen Warren rushed for 127 yards. A quick turnaround, though, as they head to Cleveland to take on the Browns Thursday at 8:15. And the Steelers welcome 3 new members into their Hall of Honor Sunday. 4-time Super Bowl champion J.T. Thomas, longtime player.

0: And broadcaster Craig Wolfley and former general manager Kevin Colbert. Wolfley, who died last year, was honored posthumously and represented by his widow, Faith. And those are the three things that you need to know as you head out the door this morning.
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12: Lots of clouds around today, and that's going to keep the temperatures down a bit. We'll only make mid-60s this afternoon. Could be a stray sprinkle. Most areas are not going to see any rain. We'll see some patchy fog overnight tonight, then clouds, a touch of sun tomorrow, and a high of 73. I'm meteorologist Scott Harbaugh in Severe Weather Center 11 for Wish 99.7.
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Pittsburgh's Wish 99.7. It's Jordan Klein in the morning. It is 5:53. And a big congratulations to just a couple of our latest $1,000 winners. Jimmy Titus, Philip Makem, Keith Roy, and Terry Henry have all won $1,000. And we would love to add your name to that list. You'll have so many chances today to win $1,000. Every hour, in fact, at the top of every hour from 9 a.m. to 5 p.m., it's another chance to win. It's our $1,000 workday.

0: 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Jordan Klein in the morning.
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Pittsburgh's Wish 99.7. It's Jordan Klein in the morning. And yes, we play the most music for your workday with a commercial-free hour to start off your day at 8 o'clock. Now, coming up in trending now, your dog may understand a lot more of your conversations than you realize. So you might want to be careful what you're saying around them.

0: Pittsburgh's Wish 99.7. It's Jordan Klein in the morning. Today, cloudy. We'll see a high of 67. If you've ever told your dog your entire life story, good news. They may understand more than they're letting on. Researchers monitored the brain activity of 20 dogs and 20 people while they listened to made-up syllables with absolutely no meaning. Even though the dogs had never heard this fake language before, their brains still picked up repeating consonant patterns. Those consonants help identify where one word ends and another begins, which means dogs may process speech in a surprisingly human-like way. Scientists believe years of listening to us talk, sing, argue, and ramble around the house have turned dogs into some pretty skilled listeners. So yes, your dog probably knows when you're talking about them. And the next time they completely ignore, drop it. Remember, it may not be confusion. It could just be selective hearing.
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14: Lots of clouds around today, and that's going to keep the temperatures down a bit. We'll only make mid-60s this afternoon. Could be a stray sprinkle. Most areas are not going to see any rain. We'll see some patchy fog overnight tonight, then clouds, a touch of sun tomorrow, and a high of 73. I'm meteorologist Scott Harbaugh in Severe Weather Center 11 for Wish 99.7.

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Wow.

It's another $1,000 workday with a shot at the top of every hour from 9 a.m. until 5 p.m. Yes, you heard that correctly. You're going to be listening for a keyword at the top of every hour for your shot at $1,000. Be thinking about how you want to spend it. First chance coming up at 9. Here's Michael Jackson on Wish 99.7. Good morning.

Pittsburgh's Wish 99.7. It's Jordan Klein in the morning with the most music for your workday and a commercial-free hour at 8. I'll have the three things that you need to know as you head out the door this morning coming up at 6:44. Here's Brian Adams.

0: Pittsburgh's Wish 99.7. It's Jordan Klein in the morning. Cloudy today. We'll see a high of 67.
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0: The Pirates closed the season with a 42 win over Detroit and their first winning record since 2018. The Bucs improved by 11 wins from last year. The Steelers' offense came alive in a 30-27 win over Cincinnati. Aaron Rodgers threw three touchdown passes while Jalen Warren rushed for 127 yards. Now it's a quick turnaround. Steelers head to Cleveland to face the Browns Thursday night at 8:15. And the Steelers welcomed three new members into their Hall of Honor Sunday. Four-time Super Bowl champion JT Thomas, longtime player and broadcaster Craig Wolfley, and former general manager Kevin Colbert. Wolfley, who died last year, was honored posthumously and represented by his widow, Faith. And those are the three things that you need to know as you head out the door this morning.
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14: Lots of clouds around today, and that's going to keep the temperatures down a bit. We'll only make mid-60s this afternoon. Could be a stray sprinkle. Most areas are not going to see any rain. We'll see some patchy fog overnight tonight, then clouds, a touch of sun tomorrow, and a high of 73. I'm meteorologist Scott Harbaugh, Severe Weather Center 11 for Wish 99.7.
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0: 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When you want today's hits and yesterday's favorites,
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It's Jordan Klein in the morning. It is 7:08. Getting ready for a brand new impossible question up for grabs. It is a pair of tickets to see Pittsburgh Opera's performance of Rigoletto, which is coming to the Benenum Center October 10th, 16th, and 18th. Your chance to win those is on the way in minutes. Right now it's Ace of Base on Wish 99.7. Good morning.

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11: Lots of clouds around today, and that's going to keep the temperatures down a bit. We'll only make mid-60s this afternoon. Could be a stray sprinkle. Most areas are not going to see any rain. We'll see some patchy fog overnight tonight, then clouds, a touch of sun tomorrow, and a high of 73. I'm meteorologist Scott Harbaugh in Severe Weather Center 11 for Wish 99.7.

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1: Women own twice the amount of these compared to men. What is it?
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3: How about shoes?
1: Shoes. That would be a fantastic guess. And I feel that's more correct than the answer that I see. But it is not shoes. No.
3: Too obvious.
1: Yeah, maybe. I didn't even think about it, quite honestly. But shoes makes a lot more sense. All right, let's head on over to your text guesses. And apparently that's what you have to say as well. Jessica, Nikki, Chad, Grant, Kimberly, Amanda, Joanne, Susie. So many of you are all saying shoes as well. And I am so sorry to tell you, that is not it. But it makes a lot more sense than what I'm seeing. So what do you think it is? Once again, women own twice the amount of these compared to men. It is not shoes. What is it? Call or text me your guesses at 412-333-WISH, 412-333-9474.

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1: Women own twice the amount of these compared to men, and it's not shoes. So what do you think it is? Let's head on over to your text guesses. We're getting creative now with the answers now that you know it's not shoes. Bryce is saying pillows. I see coffee mugs in there. Jody's saying credit cards. Tom with pictures. Stacy is saying belts. Christopher with homes. Keychain charms, says Johnny. Perfume, coats, pets, bathing suits, socks, jackets, watches, and pillows. So many great guesses. You're really getting creative now that you know it's not shoes. So what do you think it is? Once again, women own twice the amount of these compared to men. I never knew this. And then I have to start thinking about how many I own. I went, oh yeah, I guess that is right. All right, but it's not shoes. So what do you think it is? Call or text me your guesses at 412-333-WISH. 412-333-9474.

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1: Hello? No, I don't know if I'm saying your name right. Is this Kai or?
2: It's actually Kay.
1: Hey, I wasn't sure. So I knew it was going to be one or the other, but I was like, I'm going to pick the wrong one. So, Kay, hi, it's Jordan calling from Wish 99.7. How are you?
2: I'm doing well. How are you?
1: Good. Of course, you don't usually have someone random calling you going, how do you pronounce your name?
2: Oh, no, believe me, I live with that.
1: Oh, okay. So, even if I was a telemarketer, you would have gone, it's this.
2: Yeah.
1: Well, I'm calling you because you are the first one to figure it out, you're the first one to get it in and get it correct. So, congratulations.
2: Thank you.
1: Now, before we tell everyone the answer, because they're starting to figure it out, they're on to you. Is this something that you think is correct? Do you think that we have twice the amount than men of this?
2: Oh, definitely.
1: And then I thought, you know what? We're the ones that are probably taking it on vacation. We overpack this every single time. All right, well, women own twice the amount of these compared to men. And Kay, what is the answer?
2: Underwear.
1: And maybe they hold on to them for a lot longer with the holes and everything, the tidy whities.
2: Oh,
1: no. Yeah. Ugh, gross. We are always like, oh, we need new ones for this, and we want them in this color, and yeah, all that fun stuff. So there you go. Well, congratulations.
2: Thanks.
1: Where are you listening from today?
2: I'm actually from Beaver County, Rochester, Beaver County.
1: Oh, very good. All right. Well, I'll tell you what. We are going to get you hooked up with a pair of tickets to see the Pittsburgh Opera's performance of Rigoletto, which is coming to the Benedum Center. It's running October 10th, 16th, and 18th, and you're going to be there.
2: Awesome.
1: Once again, women own twice the amount of underwear compared to men, and I guess now it makes a little bit more sense. All right, we'll have a brand new impossible question coming up tomorrow morning at 7:10 on Wish 99.7.
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12: Lots of clouds around today, and that's going to keep the temperatures down a bit. We'll only make mid-60s this afternoon. Could be a stray sprinkle. Most areas are not going to see any rain. We'll see some patchy fog overnight tonight, then clouds, a touch of sun tomorrow, and a high of 73. I'm meteorologist Scott Harbaugh, Severe Weather Center 11 for Wish 99.7.
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Pittsburgh's Wish 99.7. It's Jordan Klein in the morning. It is 8:29. Coming up at 8:50, we're going to be playing the game Name That Yinzer. 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Dan Smyers of Dan and Shay is from Wexford. 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

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It's Jordan Klein in the mornings, 8:39. Coming up at 9 o'clock, because it is $1,000 workday, your first shot at $1,000 on a Monday. 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

0: Pittsburgh's Wish 99.7. It's Jordan Klein in the morning. It is 8:50. All right, it is time for some more fun and games. You know I love my games. And today we're playing a game called Name That Yinzer. Pretty self-explanatory. Up for grabs today, it's a pair of tickets to see Dan and Shay at PPG Paints Arena on October 9th. Now, here's how it works. Dan Smyers from Dan and Shay is from Wexford. But I kind of want to know what other famous Yinzers you would know just by the sound of their voice, because we're about to find out. It is now time to play Name That Yinzer, and the first one to text in the correct answer wins. Simple as that. Are you ready for today's voice? By the way, I did make today's easy on you because I wanted you to know how to play the game. Are you ready? Here's today's voice.
1: I would take a shower every morning before school and would steam up the glass door and I'd write, "Please God, let me be an actor." And then I'd wipe it off so nobody would find it, but I'd do that every morning.
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0: All right, we are playing the game Name That Yinzer. And of course, I knew you guys knew who it would be. Congratulations to Kathy from West Mifflin. Knew that was Jeff Goldblum. So we're starting off easy, making it a little bit more difficult tomorrow. 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All right, get ready. Your shot at $1,000 is just minutes away. 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
1: Did I win the $1,000? 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

$1,000 could be new fall clothes, new shoes, maybe getting your hair done. 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

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C-A-R-D. 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That could help towards groceries, bills, even getting you ready for the holidays. Man, I can't believe that's coming up quick.

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How'd you sleep last night? 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I'm Melanie. It's a Wish 99.7. Sleep's important. We know this. And now, according to a new sleep study, you should be getting more than 6 hours of sleep every single night. And it has to be REM sleep, too. Yeah, you want to lower your chances of getting about 83 diseases. That includes heart failure, dementia, and Parkinson's disease. My goodness. Now I'm going to stress over how much sleep I get trying to fall asleep.

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it's going to be part of your work day. I'm Melanie with Wish 99.7. Tanya of Cranberry, thank you so much for spending your work day enjoying today's hits and yesterday's favorites. 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

All right, the word is score this hour. 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

I know I'm never going to give up coffee, but I might have to start cutting back, as in, like, how late in the day I drink it, because apparently they're finding that coffee can interfere with your sleep. 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

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I better be able to hold your hand, especially if I'm watching American Horror Story. Yeah, the 13th season is back. It launched with 3 episodes. 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

You caught the key word, right? Party? Yeah, text PARTY to 412-333-WISH. Heck yeah, $1,000? You could throw yourself a pretty sweet party with that. I'm Melanie. 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

did you see last night Dolly Parton was honored at the MTV Music Awards? If you didn't catch the show, you can catch the highlights on all the socials, too. 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Did you wish it work? Enjoying today's hits and yesterday's favorites.

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Mornings move faster with great music. 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

My house is a big ranch dressing house. Oh, that's my kids' condiment of choice. I'm Melanie with Wish 99.7. I want to see how they react to this new seasonal version of Hidden Valley Ranch. It's called Spooky Ranch. It's going to be black in color, and it's going to be in a glow-in-the-dark bottle. You can get it right now at Walmart.

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have a whole list of places I'd love to travel to. A couple of them landed on the best places to travel in 2027 list, dropped by Lonely Planet. I don't know if I would go to some of these, though, but making the list just to give you an idea, Japan, Croatia, Germany, Italy, but also Northern California's Redwood Forest, New Mexico, and Maryland. I know that one had me scratching my head, too. 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

So I just read this. They're working on a Fred Astaire biopic, and Tom Holland is set to play Fred Astaire. But guess who's going to play Ginger Rogers? Sabrina Carpenter. Yeah, that sounds like it's going to be pretty good. It's

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I'm Melanie with Wish 99.7. That's right. $1,000. Another keyword. We're going to give that to you coming up at about 2 o'clock. You have our number, right? Because you're going to need it to text in. 412-333-WISH. I know. 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

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Card. C-A-R-D. 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

So there's a beer company that wants to own the naming rights to your garage, but they're willing to pay for it in a big way. 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
1: Did I win that $1,000? 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

0: Pittsburgh's Wish 99.7 with Steve Renato. I've got your chance to see Need to Breathe. 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
1: 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Wednesday's going to be 77, Thursday 82. 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

Yes, Steeler Nation is pretty pumped after that 30-27 victory over the Bengals on Sunday. Next game is going to be on the road against the Browns Thursday night. 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

celebrating that Steeler victory against the Bengals on Sunday. Next game is going to be Thursday night against the Cleveland Browns. It'll be on the road. So Steelers, hopefully, are turning things around. Here's Cutting Crew on Wish 99.7.

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Today's hits and yesterday's favorites. Hope you're enjoying this nice fall evening. Nice night to put on a hoodie and maybe go out for a walk. But check this out. By Wednesday and Thursday, we could see 77, maybe 80 degrees again. 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